0: E-Musiknacht bei Antenne Koblenz.
1: She dances like a wildfire, burning in the night. Her laughter echoes dreams, bringing life to life.

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Feel the fear, this ill decayed.

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Die KI-Musiknacht bei Antenne Koblenz.

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Your love I'm lost in. Your love I'm lost in. 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Even

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2: 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Drink some margaritas by swinging blue lights. 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Are you with me? 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

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I'm losing battles with a voice that I can fight. These streets are far from black and white. Nobody knows a thing about what's wrong or right. 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In